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And did you know that June is Pride Month? Something that everyone can do for Pride Month and beyond is introduce yourself with pronouns. Say your name and then the phrase I use they-them pronouns, or he-him, she-her, ze-zer, and more. Some pronouns are harder to master than others, but practicing someone's preferred pronouns conveys respect and lets the person know that they belong.

And good evening. Beginning the midnight hours this week with Kent Sangster, the man who's sort of been the artistic director at the Jazz Festival for the last 10, 12, 15 years. And Jazz Festival is ending tonight. And today he put together the Edmonton Jazz Orchestra and some members of the Edmonton Symphony Orchestra and Katie George, and they did a pretty well-attended show down at the Windspear Center. Anyhow, that was from the album Adventures back in the mid-90s and a song that Kent wrote called Border Crossing. We're going to continue on in this first set with some Jazz Festival related stuff. Tonight, the last show was sort of an Atlantic All-Star event featuring Florian Hofner and Mike Murley, among others. So we're going to listen to something from both of them right now. We've been exploring this Florian Hofner album a bit here this last little bit. Recorded 2022, it's called Desert Bloom, and let's listen to Last More Time.

A set of music featuring people who appeared today at the Edmonton Jazz Festival, the last day of the festival for this year. That was Edmonton expat John Stetch from his album, early 90s album, Rectangle Man. And a track called Cape Spear. Featured on that album were Mike Murley on sax, who's appearing tonight at the Yardbird at the final show of the festival, and earlier today, Dave Lang, who was the drummer on this, played drum with the Edmonton Jazz Orchestra at the Windspear Center. Before that, we heard Mike Murley leading a band from a mid-90s album called Departure. We heard A Waning Moment, and we started a very mellow set with Florian Hofner and his trio, the album Desert Blue.

and Last More Time, we heard from him, and he as well was playing at the Yardbird tonight. All right, 9:29. That Merle album we played, this the middle song there, featured David Restivo on piano, which gives us an excuse to play Mr. Restivo right now from his 2021 album, Arancina. This is, he wrote all the songs on here, or co-wrote, except for one, and it's a Sammy Kahn thing called It's You or No One.

0: That's Dee Dee Bridgewater. From about 10 years ago, she was about the right age here to start getting all the seniors discounts when she recorded that. One Fine Thing, working with Irving Mayfield and the New Orleans Jazz Orchestra. That's a fun little thing. Before that, we were in Brooklyn, or no, probably Manhattan, to a Chilean-born saxophonist, Melissa Aldana, and her Crash Trio, a track called M&M. And we began with Toronto's David Restivo and his trio. And it's You or No One, Sammy Kahn tune, from an album called Arancina. An album yet I haven't heard a bad song from yet. I've played most of it by now, I think. All right. It's 9:47, and you're listening to The Midnight Hours on CJSR.
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3: All right, it's 9:50, 10 minutes to 10. Edmonton-born bassist George Kohler's been on dozens, hundreds of albums. Some with various groups, mostly just as a sideman. He put out an album about 10 years ago called Secret Space Program, and he did a lot of the vocals on this as well. So we're going to play something from it right now. It's called What Might Have Been. The lyrics to this tune were written by David Clayton Thomas, who passed this past week. So here we go with some George Kohler.

Weaver of Dreams. Delphio Marsalis there, working with an octet, album called Minions Dominions. His brother Branford was also in the octet, and before we listened to Delphio, we heard something from Branford, an album called The Beautiful Ones Are Not Yet Born, and a thing called Cain and Abel. And we began that set off with Edmund and Expat George Kohler, What Might Have Been, a song written by, the lyrics written by anyways, the music by Mr. Kohler, and the lyrics by the late David Clayton Thomas, and that's from an album called Secret Space Program. All right, up next we're going to do three things, recorded late 80s, early 90s, start with some Grover Washington Jr., from his 88 recording Then and Now, working with a quartet that features Herbie Hancock, Ron Carter on bass, and Grady Teed on drums. This is called Blues for DP.

0: Edmonton's hottest jazz band back in 1989, The Edge, the Edmonton Jazz Ensemble, doing Horace Silver's Nutville there. Started a show, I did a bunch of songs featuring people who were playing today in the Edmonton Jazz Festival. And the trombone player there, Al Jacobson, was in the Edmonton Jazz Orchestra at Windspear this afternoon. Before The Edge, we heard a young and upcoming guy by the name of Roy Hargrove from 1992, title track to his album The Vibe, and from that same era, Grover Washington, when he was with Columbia Records, did a thing there. We heard Blues 4DP. Nothing like listening to a blues on a jazz show. I love those so much. All right. It's just after 10:30, 10:32, just into the second half of the show.
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0: One of the best shows I ever saw at the Yardbird was the LaBarbera Brothers. So they were pushing this album, A Message from Art. So let's take a listen to a piece that is based on something Ravel wrote. It's called The Lamp is Low.

Jim Head, grab and cue instructor, guitar player, music composer. He wrote that. It's called State of the Union. And it was out on his 2022 album that was called Prismatic. Before that, something just a bit newer from 2024, Cubop Lives is the name of the album by Zakai Curtis. And we heard Black Rice. And we went back just a few years for the

The Barber Brothers. The album is called Message from Art, and we heard The Lamp is Low. We're coming up now to 11 o'clock. We're going to listen next to some Kelly Lee Evans doing the Nina Songbook. This is Don't Let Me Be Misunderstood.

0: Sometimes jazz can get a little out there, but that's why we love it. Jazz on CJSR FM 88.5. Just one of our many musical moods.
1: That's me playing trumpet.

Holly Cole with a Rodgers and Hart piece called Manhattan, from an album she wrote, which put out several years ago, called Shade. Before that, we heard the classic Hank Mobley tune, performed by Tilden Webb. This idea of you. Special guest David Fathead Newman was the sax player on that. We began with Kelly Lee Evans doing something from the Nina Simone songbook, Don't Let Me Be Misunderstood. 10 minutes now after 11. Last hour, we're going to start the first full set of the last hour tonight with something written by Chet Baker called The Root. Here we go.

We played Jim Head earlier, one of the instructors over McEwen, who has an album out, Prismatic, on Bent River. There we have two instructors from the McEwen Jazz Program with Bent River Records release called Be Kind. And that, of course, was the Elton John tune, Your Song. Shandell Rimmer on vocals and Tom Van Cedars on piano. Before that, Gershwin piece, But Not For Me, by The Empress from the album Square One. And we went back to the mid-50s to start that set. Piece penned by Chet Baker, featuring Mr. Baker on the trumpet and Art Pepper on the alto sax, in a sextet format and doing Chet Baker's The Root. And when they released that session, they named the album after that track. All right, it's 11:29, just turned 11:29. We have time for probably two full sets. We're going to start the second last set of the show with Cannonball Adderley. The album is called Something Else, and this is Bangoon.

Round Midnight from Samara Joy. And yeah, we're getting to be about that time. That's where I'll linger a while. It's a 11:45. Before Miss Joy, we heard the G. Haley Orchestra doing Why Is That from the LP, the disc Daring Mind from a couple of years back. And we began with something from the late 50s, essentially the Miles Davis Quintet, but being led here by Cannonball Adderley. The album's called Something Else, and we heard Bangoon. All right, as I said, it's 11:45, time for one more set. We'll start with Eliane Elias and see what she can do with a famous Paul Desmond tune.

Luke Stewart's Silt Trio, title track to his 2022 release called The Bottoms. There we go. Before that, we heard sort of a Wyndham Hillish version of Take Five by Eliane Elias. Not a bad version. I hadn't listened to it before. But yeah, not bad. Take Five. All right, it's time for me to go. Thanks for listening to the Midnight Hour for this week. My name's Colin. Got to go out and find out if the city's floated away. It was certainly pouring while I was on my way here tonight. But we're going to go out tonight with... Well, I've been mentioning the concert this afternoon, the Ebden Jazz Orchestra. They did have a big band version of the Flintstones. What we're going to finish the show up with tonight is a trio version of the Flintstones, Monty Alexander, Ray Brown, and Herb Ellis. Have a great week. Mm-hmm.

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2: You pay cash? Oh, you gotta report that.
3: Yeah.
4: Where's the receipt?
2: You gotta report that right now. That's the weirdest thing around. But

over Uncle Paulie. Finish off this knickerbocker glory. Organ grinder, caught her on the formica. I can't find the lighter, bargain pricer. Wrap it like carbon fiber. Satire, Serrano slicer. About to start this fire. About breathe, breathe. Easy tiger, the real Peaky Blinder. You should read the brighter. These requests are

I pen a personal narrative and welcome you to hear a kid, the rareness of a lyricist, the reason that they cherish this. Ladies and gentlemen, this is Arlo Maverick, and right now you're listening to CJSR FM 88.5 in the city of Edmonton.

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0: 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Yes, yes, yes.
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Handwriting, point of UFO sighting. I ain't down with jacking styles. I'm jacking clouds with silver linings. Listen, fams, to my advantage. Been abandoned, law abiding. I'm the baddest. I don't panic when the planets are colliding. Fresh start for the convict. No cause, come and get dipped in a solvent. Fabric on my tailor made garment. Torn sail, third rail, tail of a comet. Me and my counterpart come to put it down over the counter at your local mart. Take your pound of flesh, but keep from anything around a hard fog. Go kaput, I stop a foot and split the ground apart. There is only 1 degree.

uncertainty. You won't find me training using anything but circuitry. Far as earth and out of space, I done a courtesy. Encase the whole place just in case of emergency. Don't ask me why I'm acting rough for yo. I'm not the one that killed the buffalo. Based on only optics, I can pop and then approximate a tub to soap. Based on only oxygen, I'm known to blow a cloud of smoke. I just rode in town a couple hours ago. 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

0: Shine cause we do some. 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
1: So I come to open the door of the poor people as Peter Pan, Robin Hood, Batman, Superman, all in one. All combined with the French Connection, a live injection, musical injection. And just using the divine Jesus Christ music ganja, you know? The magic master Merlin, he blows whirlwind. And his invisible genie does leave and you never see him. But you hear me speak? 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

Shot, one shot is all you got. 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
1: Cheyenne Mikokehawani Tsigatsun, Amiskwichi Waskayakin Otsinia. What I love about Treaty 6 territory is the rich and beautiful cultural diversity of the many Indigenous groups that have called this land home for generations. Everything from the languages that are spoken to the cultural teachings that are shared, this is a land that is full of history.

happy, but I can't be happy till I make you happy too. Life's little worth living when we are mirth giving. Why can't I give some to you? When skies are gray and they say you are blue, I send the sun smiling through. I wanna be happy, but I can't be happy till I make you happy too. I wanna be happy, but I can't be happy till I make you happy too. Life's really worth living when we are mirth giving. Why can't I give some to you? When skies are gray and they say you are blue, I send the sun smiling through. I wanna be happy, but I can't be happy till I make you happy too. I wanna be happy, but I won't be happy till I make you happy too. Life's really worth living when we are mirth giving. 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When skies are gray and they say you are blue, I send the sun smiling through. I wanna be happy, but I can't be happy till I make you happy.

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Life's really worth living when we were more giving. Why can't I get some to you? When skies are gray and they say you are blue, I send the sun smiling through. I wanna be happy, but I can't be happy till I make you happy too. I wanna be happy, but I can't be happy till I make you happy too. Life's little worth living when we're mirth giving. Why can't I give some to you? 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I wanna be happy, but I can't be happy till I make you happy.

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Tell me my fortune. Time flies. It slips and slides. 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

Which letter? Say it. C. J. S. R. Try again. 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Which number count? 88. 5. 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

number one today. But unfortunately, the news did come in that she has had to withdraw from Wimbledon. It turns out she has disclosed that she has a fracture in her lower right leg. Now, she had been out on the practice courts, she'd been training, but when she had, a lot of those training sessions had actually been cut short. We've been told it was a shin problem. And there was so much excitement around the 23-year-old and what she could actually do at SW19 this year because of that incredible run she had at Queen's, where she got to the

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2: 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I'm your miserable host, Crad, with you for another 2 hours of It Could Be Worse, your Monday morning eclectic music show. Together, we're going to strive for positivity with an eclectic playlist featuring tons of brand new music, including new stuff from La Securité, Ty Siegel, Aldous Harding, and starting things off, as we do, in the most miserable state that we can, we've got the new album from B.A. Johnston. I don't know who needs to hear this right now, but they are never coming back, and you will die alone. That's the name of the record. B.A. was just in town playing at the Buckingham, and I do hope you got to check out his life-changing performance. But if not, let's take a listen to a cut from his newest album, and this one, fittingly, is titled Every Day is the Worst Day of My Life. Ooh, talk about miserable.

Saskatoon's own Ellen Fries, who rolled through Edmonton recently, played at the Aviary. The new album is called Solitary Songs. We heard Don't Look Hard. Victoria's Bella White in there as well with False Start from her latest release. And we heard B.A. Johnston, brand new music from Hamilton, Ontario's Finest. We heard Every Day is the Worst Day of My Life from his brand new album. I don't know who needs to hear this right now, but they are never coming back and you will die alone. Ugh, almost took the breath out of me. Dear listener, hope you're feeling a little bit less miserable after that opening set. You're tuned to It Could Be Worse. I'm, of course, your miserable host, Crad. Reach out if you like. Send a text to 780-492-2577. Tell me what's making you miserable today, dear listener. We're going to get through it. Got another new release on the CJSR shelves for you from Chicago. A group called Sports Boyfriend. Solo project of one Eileen Pelletier that has expanded into a trio making total bummer indie rock. You know we love that here. So we're going to check that out. And you bet, coming up after that, here's Sports Boyfriend on CJSR.

Fine New Zealand weirdo, Aldous Harding. From the self-titled new release, we heard What Am I Gonna Do? You Bet brought us Bad Moon, also from a self-titled release, and Sports Boyfriend with Trick from their new album Slice of Life. You're tuned to the mighty CJSR campus-based community radio coming at you from the basement of the Students Union building right here on the U of A campus. The show is called It Could Be Worse. I'm your miserable host, Crad, and speaking of miserable, why don't we take a look outside? Well, it looks a little rainy, but also a little warm. We got a mix of sun and cloud expected today, showers and a risk of thunderstorm in the afternoon. Hopefully it's still nice and foggy out there right now. Going up to a high of 26 today, so I imagine it'll be feeling a bit muggy. And then tonight, chance of a thunderstorm in the evening. Tomorrow, a mix of sun and cloud, going up to a high of 23 degrees. Rainy on Wednesday, with a high of 19 expected. A sunny day on the way. Thursday, high of 22 degrees. And those clouds are rolling right back in on Thursday night, so expect a chance of showers and high of 19 degrees on Friday, mix of sun and cloud and 21 on Saturday. The wetness continues into July. We just got a brand new release from a Calgary act called The Queasies. They've got a brand new EP here at the station called Frail and Fragile. Let's get to a cut from that now. 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

La Securité are back. We heard Power Snoozer, their brand new release. Bingo, the long-awaited follow-up to 2023's Stay Safe, a breakout fave of mine from that year. So can't wait to hear more stuff from the Montreal group like that one. Before La Securité, we heard from The Subletters, also based out of Montreal. This is the project of Edmonton expat Rennie Wilson. We heard Polishing a Knife, that came out earlier this year. The Queezies from Calgary, kicking off that set with Hit Single. You can find that on Frail and Fragile, their new EP. You're tuned to the mighty CJSR 88.5 FM. We're almost through hour one here on It Could Be Worse. I'm your miserable host, Crad, feeling slightly less miserable after hanging with you, playing some good tunes. I feel we should close out hour one with a bang. We got the latest from Ty Segall on the way. You got the whole band back together, the Ty Segall Band, for the new album Chrome, which is being simultaneously released with an EP called Love Fuzz. We're going to check out his latest track, Black Paint, which is a total ripper. But first, the latest from Tim Presley, also known as White Fence, a collaborator of Ty Segall and definitely a huge favorite on this show. It's been a long time since we had a proper White Fence record. Their excellent For the Recently Found Innocent came out back in 2014. And then in the early COVID days, there was an album by Tim Presley's White Fence, which was a piano-driven album that got away from the lo-fi garage rock sound that kind of defined White Fence for the first era of its existence. Anyway, it looks like Tim has gotten back to his garage roots with Orange, a brand new album out on Drag City. Got a cut for you here called Evaporating Love. Right here, right now, on the mighty CJSR.

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7: 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I'm your miserable host, Crad, and you're back here for another hour of punishment. I mean, eclectic music. On It Could Be Worse, your favorite CJSR Monday morning show. Yes, for the next hour, we'll be striving for positivity with some brand new music from Knitting White Denim, the latest from Zune, even some new stuff from Suk Yin Lee. Starting things off, though, a collaborative effort from Mike Stroud of Rat-a-Tat and Nick Thorburn from Islands. They've joined forces to become The Cream. That's C-R-E-E-M. Can't wait to see what Cream Magazine thinks about this. A Taste of Cherry is their debut album. We're going to hear a track called Country Home right now on the mighty CJSR.

Broken Social Scene from the brand new album Remember the Humans. I believe they are in town tonight, this very night. Play at the Jubilee Auditorium with Stars and Metric. The whole dang family coming up for that one. That track was Relief and features a lead vocal from Lisa Lobsinger, formerly of amazing Calgary band Reverie Sound Review. The Avalanche is in there with their latest single Every Single Weekend featuring Jamie XX. Love the vibe on that one. Hate that it's so short, but you know, it left me wanting more. And I've got all the time in the world. The Cream before that, Country Home from their debut release Taste the Cherry. And now you're back here in the loving arms of Crad, hearing It Could Be Worse, feeling slightly less miserable after that last set. But we've still got a ways to go, don't we, to dig ourselves out of these Monday miserables. Last week, dear listener, I was down in Calgary for the Sled Island Music and Arts Festival, and I've got a set of some bands that I really enjoyed, who had some good performances, including the latest from Knitting, coming up at the end of it. But a band I was completely unaware of, but enjoyed very much, was Virgo Rising out of Winnipeg. I'm a softie for all things Winnipeg, so to immediately check out their releases on Bandcamp, and they will have a new release coming in the fall, so hopefully we'll be able to catch them down at the Aviary or something like that. From their 2023 release Vampire Year, this is Tristan by Virgo Rising on the mighty CJSR.

Ottawa's fan club wallet in there. From their album You've Got to Be Kidding Me, we heard the track Toast. Also had a great performance down in Calgary as part of the Sled Island Festival. And we started that set off with Virgo Rising out of Winnipeg and the track Tristan from their album Vampire Year. You're tuned to the mighty CJSR, your favorite campus-based community radio station, coming at you from the basement of the Students Union Building right here on the U of A campus. Our next act, I believe, is going to be one of the many artists playing at the Calgary Folk Fest. Bummed they won't be coming up north, but such is life. Mexican Institute of Sound. They have a new album out with the Meridian Brothers. There's a track inspired by Loser by Beck called Cumbia Beckiana right now on the mighty CJSR.

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5: 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Right now.

White Denim, Chewing on Their Nails. That's from their brand new album, 13. Got a bit of a soul vibe going on that one. I dig it. Mexican Institute of Sound before that with Cumbia Beckiana, featuring Beck himself. Tuned to the mighty CJSR 88.5 FM. I'm your miserable host, Crad. The show's called It Could Be Worse, because isn't that the case? What's making you miserable today? Fire text to 780-492-2577. We can commiserate, dear listener. Happy Thought School is the latest release from Canadian shoegaze wunderkind Zune, though they're kind of leaving the shoegaze elements behind a bit on this one. We're going to hear a track called Omni 2. This one's big and bright, and I hope you dig it.

Calvin Love, closing that set with Velvet Moon from his brand new release. Sookie and Lee before that with Resting Heart from 72RHR. Both of those artists rolling through Edmonton in September as part of the Purple City Music Festival. Mark your calendars. We had Zune at the top of that set with Omni 2, very upbeat track from the brand new release Happy Thought School. And that, dear listener, pretty much does it for yet another episode of It Could Be Worse. I've been your miserable host, Crad, feeling a lot less miserable after hanging out with you for a few hours. Do stay tuned. More great CJSR programming coming up all day long. And I'm sure I'll see you next week with another set of eclectic new music. To close out the show today, a band that always makes me feel like summertime, hot day, chilling in the basement, Stereolab from their collection of Radio 1 sessions called ABC Music, a live version of Metronomic Underground. Thanks for tuning in. I've been your miserable host, Crab. Catch you next time, dear listener.

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1: July 1st will be the last weekly Wednesday edition of the Organ Grinder, and this will mark another big change as your monthly correspondent and Canadian organ music expert Tammy Jo Mortensen will deliver her last segment for the program this Canada Day.
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2: June is Indigenous History Month. Do you know the Indigenous name of where you live? Let's hear from Edna Elias. Elias is from Kugluktuk, Nunavut.
3: Anangnak. Anangnak is Inuktun for breath of life or spirit. Between 1950 and 1960, a tuberculosis epidemic ravaged the Inuit after it was brought to the Arctic. Many were flown into Edmonton and treated at medical facilities built specifically for Indigenous peoples. It was in those hospitals where many faced prejudiced medical attention, including shock treatments, experiments, and sterilization. Adults, children, and babies were separated from their families and on average spent 2.5 years living in these hospitals. Many people died and were never reunited with their families. Even in death, many were buried in unmarked graves and their families were never notified. Tuberculosis took the breath and spirit of many who were brought to the Charles Council Indian Hospital, which is located in the ward. Anangnak is Inuktun for breath of life or spirit. The name was given to honor those who never made it home.
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3: What does Edmonton take?

Good morning. Hello. Happy Monday. This is The History of Punk, and that was one of my favorite bands from this country. Indian Giver. That was Give It Back from their album Dark Legacy 3. Fantastic indigenous hardcore. If you haven't been here before, if you haven't listened to The History of Punk, my name's Brittany, and I have played Indian Giver many, many times on the show because I am a huge fan. And, you know, my choice to play that correlates only very slightly with the date on Wednesday. And I am always very critical of days like Canada Day because of what the day represents, and I realize dates like this can hold multitudes for many people. Thankfully, we're a country that will ideally continue to accept folks from different countries who need, you know, a safer place to raise their children, or they need to escape, you know, genocide that's going on in many, many countries around the world. It's great to be a place of sanctuary for so many people, for people to start new and to be welcoming of all peoples. And this country was not started like that, really. It was only some people that were wanted here, not others, including the First Nations, including the peoples that this land, oh, they've stewarded and taken care of for centuries. So to me, as a Métis person, I don't find a lot of cause for celebration on this day. Noting the multitudes and myriad ways we could look at this day and how to approach it. So, from my perspective, fireworks, kind of weird to celebrate the very successful traumatization of an entire people through myriad methods. And I'm not only going to talk about dark things today. I wanted to kick off the show and always situate and contextualize some of the things that we experience culturally on this show. History of punk, punk music, yes, but also punk lifestyle. What does it mean to actually be against the systems that cause harm and oppress multiple people and continue to wage violence against them? And that includes using the legal system to do so. Did you know? Here's a fun fact before we get into more music. Did you know? Indigenous people were not legally allowed under the Indian Act between 1927 and 1951 to hire lawyers to raise money for legal counsel or to seek legal counsel to pursue land claims on their own land. Yeah, so tell me again what we're celebrating exactly. And if you're listening and you're like, oh, that was 1951, that wasn't that long ago. My mom was born the year after that, 1952. So in our lifetimes, this was happening. And if you look, you know, just north of the North Saskatchewan from where I'm sitting at CJSR Studios in beautiful Papa's Jay's territory where the University of Alberta likes to call home, just north of here, Boyle Street, you'll find and you'll meet and you will fall in love with residential school survivors on the street, unhoused, and as a result of, you know, sometimes just wanting to live that way, totally cool, or it's because of the violent impacts of colonialism and their very real, ongoing impacts, not just historical. I take umbrage with folks that say, you know, colonization was a relic of the past. Because we, if you look around, we know there's a lot of evidence, if you're looking for evidence, if you need evidence, to prove otherwise. And so I say to you, sweet listeners of this show and of CJSR, please be critical of what you're celebrating, how you're celebrating, how are you going about it? What space is there for grief as well on a day like this? What space is there for action? Maybe donating to some mutual aid to folks who are out on the streets supporting these folks that have been impacted by intergenerational trauma at the hands of the Canadian state. How about that?
let's think about it. Have a little think about it. Get back to me. Let me know how that lands. You know how it is on the history of punk. We're always going to give it to you straight. And hopefully somewhat intelligibly. This morning I've had some coffee, so I hope you have too. I hope you're having a great day. I hope your week is off to a good start. Thanks for listening. Thanks for being here. This morning, other than just, you know, diving straight into intense topics, I do have some other stuff to promote as well. So, A, homework assignment number one, critical of Canada Day. Think about it. Don't just blindly participate. I don't know. Do whatever you want, but that's my loving suggestion to you to be a good steward and citizen of relational justice. You know, we all do that together. This is a team effort. Team effort, everyone. And another team effort that's happening July 11th. I'm going to talk about this really cool event happening. It's a dry all ages event, which is so amazing, at the Millwoods Skate Park. And so this looks great. Whatever age you are, this looks great. This is a dry event, no drinking, no drugs. Okay, keep it cute. July 11th at Millwoods Skate Park, free entry. Isn't that great? Free entry, all ages, doors at 3 p.m. Like a little day skate park hardcore show. What is cooler than this? Bands are at 4. And it is free, but it's called Frame of Mind Fest. But the organizers of Frame of Mind Fest are inviting you to bring food bank donations. And also to engage with the vendors who are afoot. So this is a really lovely little event. And I would love to play some bands that are participating in Frame of Mind Fest. So let's do it. Let's get into Eyes Front, local hardcore darlings. We've played them on the show before, certainly. This is a song called Wild Rose. Get into it on the history of

Technical difficulties. I have no idea why this music isn't playing, but I'm going to keep troubleshooting as I chat to you. Okay, so one more time, I'll give you the information in case you missed it. While I suffer in the bank vault, I suffer for your entertainment this morning. Okay, let's try this again. Frame of Mind Fest, July 11th, okay, going on at Millwood Skate Park, all ages, doors of three, bands of four, free entry, bunch of bands playing, including Eyes Front. Okay, let's try this again. Here is the band Eyes Front with a song called Wild Rose on the History of Punk. Fingers crossed.

despite much strife. There we have it, Wild Rose by Eyes Front, who are playing Millwood Skate Park June's almost done. July 11th. Very exciting. And they're playing with a bunch of amazing bands, which I have queued up for you. And they're going to work. They're going to play, and we're going to get past these technical difficulties. Don't you worry. So with Eyes Front, we're going to be joined by False Body, who also we have played on the show a bunch. So we're going to get into a little set here. I'm going to stop talking. Listen to some hardcore. Have a little throwdown wherever you're at. In your garden this morning, the office. Hardcore in the garden, that's a vibe. That's a vibe right there. Anyway, without further ado, here is a song called Chokehold on the History of Punk by a band called False Body.

is a band called Make It Right from Vancouver, British Columbia. We're wilding today on the show. Do you know when you just, you do something for a long time and you go in and feel really comfortable and it's almost too comfortable, you know? That's what the history of punk has become. Like an old glove. It just slides on. It's not fully functional. Like there's some tatters in there. There's like a hole in, the rain gets in. That was a good analogy off the top of my head.

There was like a hole in, the rain gets in. That was a good analogy off the top of my head. Not quite as good as the Make It Right song we just heard. That was from the Rain City demo, song called Knobhead. They are playing the Frame of Mind Festival here in Amiskwiche in Edmonton, July 11th. All ages show at Millwood Skate Park. They're playing with Corrode, who you heard before that, also from Vancouver. No, Victoria. Just jokes. Just jokes. Corrode are from Victoria. And that song was called Nothing Left to Give. Really like that a lot. Go for Corrode alone to the show. Before that, False Body from Quietly It's Gone. That track was called Chokehold. We got it up and running. Against all odds, we figured out the music this morning. Look at us go. Thanks for listening. Thanks for being here. Thanks for supporting the history of punk. My gosh, 12 years. This is the 12th year of this show. If you can believe that, with the quality of programming and broadcasting we provide every week, I know. It's astonishing. Rylan is not here today because, well, he was here a few weeks ago. I was moving house and graduating my degree, finishing my degree. No big deal. And Rylan was there, and now I'm back because Rylan is finishing his dissertation. It's a team effort. That's really the underlying theme of the entire show is teamwork. As Rylan fills in when I can't, and I'm here when Rylan can't. We love each other here. And we love CJSR and all the wonderful volunteers that are popping in and out this morning. So nice to see everyone. This bustling metropolis of a radio station. I'm a yapper today. My gosh. Let's get into some more music, shall we? I have more bands to play for you from the Frame of Mind Festival. We're going all in on promoting this thing this morning, which I think is great. Local hardcore. Also all ages shows. Dry shows where the kiddos can go and hang out at the skate park with some hardcore. I'm just thrilled that this exists. So please go, bring your kiddos, go with your adult friends and don't drink and be knuckleheads, you know? It's a great invitation to us all to show up for each other at the Millwood Skate Park, July 11th. Another band playing the Millwood Skate Park, July 11th, is Recognize. Also from Vancouver. I don't know what's going on, but Vancouver hardcore is locked in. All right, let's do it. Let's play something from Demonstration 2024. This is, and I don't know what this stands for, MPFL. I've got the lyrics up, though, so I'm going to try to protect your ears. All right, here we go. MPFL, bye. Recognize Vancouver. Here it is on CJSR.

from Miscuche, Ember, on the History of Punk. If you're just tuned in, hello! Good morning! I hope you're doing well today. I hope your day is off to a delightful start. I know it hasn't rained yet, but it will. Oh, it will. And I hope your basement is not flooded, and you don't have to deal with that. Because I just moved into a house for the first time in years, and I forgot that, oh yeah, basements require different level care than an apartment. So send me a little prayer. Send a little love beam to all of us with flooded basements across the land. I know I'm not the only one. I hope it's minimal and easy to deal with for you. And also, I hope your backyard is not a mosquito pond right now, because mine is. It's good. Everything's good. You know, June 29th, 2026. That's the stamp we can put on this day. Everything's good. It's like the dog on fire meme. It feels applicable constantly throughout our lives. But you know what is not a dog on fire meme? The new Truster album. And I did choose a song called The Flood, so I'm sorry about that. Just a little too on the nose these days. But Truster has a brand new album coming out called Creeping Thing. If you missed it a few weeks ago when we were talking about it, here it is again. Going to play a different song from their upcoming album. The Flood from Creeping Thing is going to be released officially on Bandcamp, so you can pre-buy it, pre-save it, I think. July 10th is when it actually comes out. So, they are playing a show July 10th as well to promote this new album. So that whole weekend, you've got plans. Okay, so July 10th at the Aviary, you've got the Truster album release with Takara. Okay, a little bit Doom. Dual Nature. Hello. And Old Mound. Okay, so go to that. $15 in advance. Save $5. Why not? In this economy, you know what I mean? Go to that, and then July 11th, you can resume your shenanigans at the skate park the next day in a sober, dry manner. It's for the kids. It's all ages at Millwood Skate Park. Everything's good. Is that the tagline I gave this day? Everything's fine. Everything's good. Things are good. And they are good, because this is The Flood by Truster.

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2: So, Mr. Big Evil, why do they call you Big?

What a demented little tune from Big Evil Rat. It's delightful. Delightful. Big Evil Rat from Amiskwiche, from right here in Edmonton. Big Evil Rat with a song called Big Evil. How exciting it is that they are doing an album release party. Oh, very squeaky in here. Must be the rats. Big Evil Rats at South Brown Brewery. Oh, God. I realized as soon as I said that it sounds like maybe there would be rats at Southbound Brewery, but you and I both know there's no rats in Alberta. Let's keep it that way, shall we? July 4th, you can only see the one big evil rat at Southbound for their album release. This Saturday, July 4th, they are playing with Paint Drying. That's fantastic. That's fantastic. And that's put on by Hot Plains and Double Lunch. Man, that takes me back, that combo of promoters. I love that. So go to that. Go to Southbound. Eat a pizza pocket. I was just there on Saturday briefly, and delightful times. Little games, there's shuffleboard, and there's going to be music this Saturday. So

go to that. Go check that out. It's Monday. This is the History of Punk. My name's Brittany. If you're new here, hi. We play punk music, and I kind of waffle between being a silly goose and also talking about very serious subjects, such as, you know, what's happening on Wednesday, simultaneous celebration of a place where we can roam, we can live freely to an extent, and also one that is born out of mass violence against Indigenous people and myriad other marginalized peoples, for us to have this neoliberal fantasy that we're all part of. So off the top of the show, I did speak a little bit about that, and I think it's important to bring it up again, just in case you missed it, not because what I say has any more weight than anyone else, but just thinking through what this day means for our Indigenous kin. And one thing we do on the show is talk about Indigenous autonomy and Indigenous issues and things that are related to just furthering autonomy, further healing, and furthering the element of truth in the concept, in the context of truth and reconciliation, which I know I'm not the only one to feel this way, but reconciliation is certainly not possible without a true ability to sit with uncomfortable truths. And that is that Canada was constructed as a result of the oppression of Indigenous peoples. So let's do something about it, shall we? Mutual aid, if you want to help out, as there are a lot of Indigenous folks on the street, and some of those folks include residential school survivors. So if you want to do something, especially in this deluge of water, socks are a big thing for our homies on the street. So if you have some time to spare, you have some funds to spare, you can send it over to Water Warriors. Are doing really good work out there. Very active. You can also just go down to like Bissell, Boyle, go to that whole area and just like hand it out to folks. You know, I think it's also important to dispel the belief that unhoused people are dangerous, which is kind of silly when you spend a lot of time with those folks and hanging out in those spaces. So you can just go hand out socks or other like toiletries, food if you want, go feed folks always. Water is a big one. But yeah, clean socks, dry socks, tents, tarps, those sort of things that help folks just have like, you know, a little bit of bloody dignity as they survive in what they're doing on the street. So again, I will graciously step off my little soapbox, and I'm going to play some Indigenous punk for you. Okay, this is a band called Resistant Culture, and the song is called Landkeeper, and you're listening to the History of Punk.

0: Today we build monuments to what we call progress, a progress that threatens all life. Millions are made by it, millions live by it, and the conqueror has replaced the nurturer as a symbol to be respected. The natural world we once revered, we now destroy.
1: Word. Resistant culture on the history of punk. Hello. That was a song called Landkeeper. So badass. Thanks for being here this morning. Thanks for tuning in. Thanks for engaging with my ramblings toward Indigenous and relational justice. You see, there's a little thing that's been going around. I don't know what I'm talking about. There's a saying. I can't attribute it properly, but I believe it's true. But not one of us is really free until we are all free. And so a little bit of hope in all of this. So even though I've been talking about, you know, give to mutual aid, support your Indigenous kin and relations on the street, support their survival and their dignity, for goodness sake. They deserve that much after the nonsense the state has put them through. In the spirit of progress, in the spirit of civilization. Ugh, I almost can't even say that word without getting physically ill. All of this to say, not one of us is free until we're all free. That means that whatever little good that you're doing in the world, your little pocket, means something. That means you're lifting it up for others, and that accumulates and that disperses. That's my belief. I feel like that's true. Not one good thing that you do in this world is for nothing. Okay? So put that in your pocket for later and snack on that when you need it, when you need a little boost, a little love boost. The good that you do is not wasted in this world. It is important. We lift each other up piece by piece, shred by shred. It all matters. It all matters. And I switch into this more inspirational tone near the end because I've been thinking about our dearly and far too soon departed friend Ben Sir of Worst Days Down. And lovely person. If you're new here, if you haven't been listening to the show for a while, or maybe you're new to Amiskwiche, maybe you're new to Edmonton and didn't get a chance to know who Ben Sir was, but Ben Sir, still feels weird talking about him in the past tense. Ben Sir was an incredible person. He was very loving, kind, thoughtful. He loved manatees. He loved nature. He loved other people. And he loved building a good, connected community. And he was a shining example of this, doing good in his little pocket of the world for whoever would listen, whoever would accept his goodness and his kindness and his spirit. And he left such an incredible impact on the scene in Edmonton. And so we don't spend enough time on this show keeping our loved ones alive and with us. And this is a small way we can do that, is by playing our friend Ben Sir's music. And so in the spirit of Ben Sir and in the spirit of critical thinking and also caring for each other, being excellent to each other, think about how you can do something good for someone today, whether it's mutual aid like I was talking about, or maybe just, you know, checking in on a friend. I'm terrible at this, so I'm giving myself a little pep talk too. Checking in on someone you love and making space for other people and putting yourself out there in the name of relational justice. It's not just big actions that are for our relations that are on the street, but it's in our personal relationships too. Relational justice is something we live, we breathe, we do constantly. And Ben Sir was a great embodiment of that. So I'm going to end the show today with a song from Worst Days Down, from the released album, posthumously released album, Stay Innocent. This is the song of the same name. Stay innocent. Stay good to each other out there. Don't let the bastards get you down. Okay? Love you the most. Thank you so much for listening this morning, for being here, for doing what you do for this world. Appreciate you beyond belief. And we'll see you next week. Okay? Bye.

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3: It's Bike Month.
4: A large campaign in the 1920s that bikes are toys for boys.
5: That's CJSR's bike traffic reporter.
4: Hello, my name is Carly Coleman.
5: You can hear her reports every Tuesday on the morning show, the Toast Marketing Board. Throughout June, Carly is busting myths. The fourth and final myth, bikes are toys.
4: People love riding, but they aren't oriented to transportation riding.
5: Some may think that a bike ride is just about recreation, a luxury, a hobby, a pastime. Using it for transportation has other implications.
4: You see them and you people who are homeless and you don't want to be them. Like, you can empathize all you want, but that when they have a bike, you strongly associate cycling with poverty.
5: The link between status and bike riding was created on purpose.
4: Part and parcel of a large campaign in the 1920s that were like, bikes are toys for boys, because we've had so many years of saying that only drunks, children, mentally unwell people, those people ride bikes because they have to. If you're successful, you have a car.
5: But cycling doesn't mean lacking means. In fact, studies have found that cyclists tend to make more frequent trips to local businesses and spend more than drivers. They support business.
4: I have better connections with my community. I can stop and chat with everybody. Like, I have different relationships with everybody because I am able to visit with them because I can stop easily.
5: Not only that, cycling is a cost saver.
4: But by riding, I'm helping the healthcare system by being a healthier, active person, right? I have better mental health, I have better physical health, I have better emotional health.
5: So bikes are not toys, and they are for everyone.

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Put you down in a ditch with a very long spade.

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0: Winter attacks are not all that rare. What do you think it is?
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0: That's right. The legends I've heard about Bigfoot are putting pretty firmly in the Pacific Northwest.
2: Northwest?

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1: Edmonton's own heavy doom gaze three-piece, Truster, is releasing a new LP. 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
1: Cheyenne Mikokeheoni Tsigatsun, Amiskwichi Waskahaikin Otsinia. 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

My name is Jess Smith. I'm an indie soul artist from Calgary, Alberta. I'm super stoked to be here in Edmonton today, specifically here with CJSR. I'm always grateful to have grassroots radio spreading the word about artists who are trying to make their way in the scene, but it starts on that ground level, and we greatly appreciate being shared through campus radio and getting in contact with more people because of that. Maybe while they're driving home from school, or, you know, they tune into the radio and they find something new they didn't expect, and we get to be that new thing they didn't expect to hear, and that's exciting for us too. So thanks so much for having me, and you're tuned in to CJSR 88.5 FM.

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2: June is Indigenous History Month. Do you know the Indigenous name of where you live? Let's hear from Roxanne Tutusis. She shares an important symbol in Indigenous culture, one that is the basis for this ward's name.
3: Biesuin. Biesuin is Cree for the land of the Thunderbirds. The name was informed through ceremony. From an aerial view, the ward resembles the shape of a thunderbird. The ward contains a ceremonial site, which is now the Terwilliger Dog Park. Across the river is a former Sundance location. The name is a reminder of our connection and our duty to protect this world and its inhabitants. The Thunderbird is a sacred and spiritual piece of Cree ideology. It's believed that there is a sacred relationship or kinship, Wakutuin, to all of creation. The Biesu, Thunderbird spirit, is a keeper of the water. The water nourishes our bodies, all living things, and brings beauty. By its work, the earth was watered and vegetation grew. Lightning was believed to flash from its beak, and the beating of its wings was thought to represent the rolling of thunder. Biesu is a spiritual yet mystical being in our cultural beliefs. It is a sacred being that we do not visibly see, but hear continuously in our stories. It is a spiritual being that we refer to in our Gagi Simuin prayers. It is considered as one of the most powerful of all spirits. Biesuin. Biesuin is Cree for the land of the Thunderbirds.
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2: Ladies and gentlemen, notice the captain has turned on the no smoking sign. Please be seated and fasten your seatbelts. We're approaching home. This is flight number 77. Thanks for flying on Solomonic. Hope you enjoyed your flight home.

Yeah, hello. It's Monday at 3:01, and you are tuned into 88.5 FM CJSR, so it's time for What Do We Know? Here today with just Patrick, not the usual Patrick and Brian. Brian's away having an awesome time, as far as I can tell from, you know, his Instagram and texts. I'm in here solo. I'm playing 2 hours of music for you, and I'm really excited. It always feels a little funny to play our theme song when it's just me. Maybe I'll do a different one next week. Let's listen to a little more Bunny Wailer and they'll get some Captain Beefheart KO.

That's good stuff. You're listening to What Do We Know here on CJSR 88.5 FM in Edmonton, Treaty 6 Territory, from the basement of the Students' Union Building at the University of Alberta. Could go on and on. I'm Patrick. I'm here today solo. Brian is away traveling in my beloved momentary former home of Dublin in Ireland. He's at a conference in, or he's headed to a conference in Galway. Maybe today or tomorrow, I forget. But I'm glad to be here, and I feel like, in light of, not in light of anything, Brian, 2 weeks ago, when I was away, did a really great theme that I didn't manage to listen in on, and when he told me the theme he did, I was like, that's a good theme, I want to do that. So I'm just redoing it. And I think this doesn't count as repeating ourselves so much as this counts as, you know, splitting up the challenge of choosing a playlist together into two shows rather than two halves. Because that is what we do on this show each Monday from 3 to 5. Me and Brian, two professors here in music at the University of Alberta, we choose a theme and we choose songs around that theme. So I stole Brian's theme, Electricity, and most recently there you heard the first song that kind of, so often when we name one of these themes, like a song just immediately pops into my head. I assume it's similar for Brian, I've never asked. And the one for me this time was Ibibio Sound Machine's Electricity. And the chorus kind of came to me and I had to like track it down which song it was. That's Ibibio Sound Machine, a London, England-based kind of electronic Afrobeat group. The singer Eno Williams, her mom is Nigerian, she's Nigerian. Ibibio is her mom's kind of born, what do you call that, mother tongue. And she wanted to make a band in the UK kind of based on that idea and her mom's storytelling and the songs she heard as a kid. And so there you go. Electricity from their album Electricity. When I was just Googling them, they actually just announced a new album last week coming out in September, and there's an advanced single, so I will play that next week, I promise. Before that was Chad Van Galen, someone playing the show pretty often, from his amazing record Soft Airplane. That was City of Electric Light. And first up, we dove into direct into some chaos. That was the great Captain Beefheart and his magic band from Safe as Milk, a track also called Electricity. I went to see if we had a vinyl copy of that, and we don't. Strikes me as something we would have had, but some intrepid student stole along the way over these last five decades, whatever it's been. But I found myself searching under B as if his name was actually Captain Beefheart, and it was not where it was to be found. So, as we've said before in the show, when one of us is here solo, it becomes very easy to ramble and kind of lose track of time. I set a total goal today of trying to keep moving and keep the music going and shut myself up. But even still, I also chose to have some music playing when I talk that maybe will be contradictory to that goal. This is the amazing New York-based Japanese composer Yoshi Wada, who passed away four years ago now. A rep piece of his called Earth Horns with Electronic Drone. So I think I'll just keep playing this whenever I talk. Try to keep some high energy music going, contrasted with some Yoshi Wada. This was recorded in his loft in the mid 70s. I'll confirm the dates during the next set. And it's great. I think there's a really fun relationship to my mind between electricity and the earth, you know? We think of electronic music, we think of all these instruments, we think of wild beats we'll hear today, but it comes from the earth. It's a trip. So here is more of Yoshi Wada's Earth Horns and Electronic Drones.

Hello again. You're listening to What Do We Know here on CJSR 88.5 FM. It's Patrick Solo, and I'm doing electricity as a theme. I stole the solo theme that Brian used two weeks ago. And we're going to see how different our shows are. Most recently there, you heard Grinder Man. Can you call it Nick Cave's side project? I don't know. Probably. From their first record, Grinder Man, that was Electric Alice. I'm pretty sure we've never played Grinder Man on the show before. Some of their songs are pretty brutal, pretty violent lyrically, and it makes me nervous to play them, but I double-checked carefully that Electric Alice might not fall into that category. So there is Electric Alice. Before that was the amazing, the wonderful Linton Kwesi Johnson, the

He was, you know, barely present on that track. I wonder what he was doing on stage. From a great record called LKJ in Dub. That actually have it home on vinyl. I should have brought it in. Oopsies. That was Shocking Dub, carrying on with the electric theme. And first up was Stereo Lab from Emperor Tomato Ketchup. Emperor Tomato Ketchup, my wife would say. I wonder what Stereo Lab would say. That was Spark Plug. We're now again hearing a chunk of a very long record that I can't play all of, but this is from Yoshiwada's Electric Horns with Electronic Drone, and I was kind of trying just to guess my way to the dates and the proper information here, and then I pulled them out. This is where this was originally premiered. I was thinking of, because it's the photo on the album cover, in 1974 at the Kitchen. A really, really, really, I mean, to my mind, the really important experimental music venue in 1970s New York City. I talk a lot in my book about how one thing a lot of existing histories kind of miss out on is the fact that most of what we think of as experimental 1970s kind of came through the Kitchen, especially from New York, but also from elsewhere, and that it wasn't just about, you know, aesthetics and whatever. It was also about the kind of collaboration the Kitchen offered, the kind of space it offered, the kind of affordability it offered, and also, maybe most importantly, the curatorial function of their first music curator, which was Rhys Chatham, a really wonderful composer and guitarist who was in tons of bands around then. He was a curator, and then so was Arthur Russell, who I think I'll squeeze some of in today later on. Then George Lewis was the really great member of the Association for the Advancement of Creative Musicians out of Chicago, who's now an amazing professor at, I think, Berkeley. Is he at now? Yeah. So lots of really key figures were hired as the curators of the Kitchen. There was like young, up-and-coming artists and composers were given the job to curate this space as a not-for-profit arts venue in New York City in the 1970s and 80s. And that not-for-profit status and that young curatorial ear and eye produced incredible results for a lot of the music that we still love now. So this is Yoshiwada. The players on this are, I believe, Rhys Chatham was one of them. Oh no, Rhys Chatham was on the premiere, but this was recorded a few years later. On this is Jim Burton, Garrett List, Barbara Stewart, and Yoshiwada, all playing pipe horns, all in relation to an electronic drone that is tuned to the flow of electricity in the North American power grid. So our power is at 60 hertz. That's a pitch. 120 hertz is its octave. 240 hertz is that octave. You can go on and on and on forever. And people like Lamont Young and Tony Conrad, who are very important to me, who've been played on the show, really made a lot of that, of the idea that if their amps are going to hum and buzz and be cheap, that maybe they should tune to that 60 hertz hum in their gear. So this is sounding to you kind of like your fridge. That's no mistake. Let's listen to a little more of this, and then I'll throw it to our dear friends of CJSR and keep going with some more electric songs.

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0: 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Iconic Canadian multidisciplinary artist Suk Yin Lee. 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Feminist hardcore from Baltimore, War on Women. Canadian alt country from the deep dark woods. If I stay here, my darling, I don't know if I'll make it. And rare performances from local legends The Wet Secrets and Calvin Love. 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

couldn't find my earth horns there. You're listening to CJSR. What do we know? Patrick Solo, Brian Away. Drinking a bunch of Guinnesses for me, I hope, in Ireland. I'm doing electricity today as a theme. I'm just stealing Brian's theme from when he was here solo 2 weeks ago because it seemed like a fun one. Most recently there, you heard Caitlin Aurelia Smith from her record, The Kid. That was a track in the world, but not of the world. And that was because when I was trying to think through this theme, I found so many good songs with like shock and spark and electric in the title. But I was like, who are the people who are just like living in their electronics these days? And Caitlin Aurelia Smith came right to mind. That track title too, something a good one. In the world, but not of the world. I'm also thinking, I guess, with that one, as of, you know, whatever day that is. Thursday? Wednesday. When's the first? Wednesday. Our Department of Music has a new chair, which is an exciting thing. I've been in the department for 4 years, and I've had the same amazing chair, Bill Street, who's been the chair for years, and he's amazing. Brilliant saxophone player, brilliant person.

kind, funny, fun, supportive person. But, you know, things need to change. Things need to keep moving. And so we'll have, starting Wednesday, our new chair now is Scott Smallwood, who some listeners here might know, really wonderful musician in Edmonton, really present in performance and improvisation and composition and field recording. And during his presentation about what he wanted to do as a chair of music, he played some Caitlin Aurelia Smith as someone he was really just thinking about a lot and thinking about what their work means for us right now in departments of music. Before that was somebody else that came right to mind as like someone who just is a figure just channeling the electrics of the world. That was Suicide, Alan Vega with the track Ghost Rider. Brilliant, pressing, good short one. And then I was like someone closer to home. So I played Asco, Merrick Tyler's project from his record Asco. That was Wakotowin. If you've ever seen Asco live, he's behind his drums, he's triggering things, he's playing video, he's got collaborators, he's running a pretty elaborate electronic setup, and it's really cool to watch. And he actually came to my class last year and showed students how some of that works and how he understands that work, and it was very special. So hopefully I'll have a chance to see Asco again soon. I know he's played some gigs, I think pretty recently, but I didn't make it to them. I think I was away or something. So if Merrick's listening, what up? Again, here you're hearing Yoshi Wada, his earth horns with electronic drone from the late 70s. I talked about that so much earlier, so I'll just shut up there. And let's keep going with some music.

Welcome back. Listening to What Do We Know? I am here stealing Brian's theme ideas. We're doing electricity. In that set, you heard three songs that were, very creatively chosen by me because they had titles whose complete word count is electricity. First up was Sonic Youth. It's actually their cover of Captain Beefheart's Electricity that opened the show. One of the really great things about doing this show for me always is when I search a key term, a theme, to see what comes up and what's interesting, and you find something you haven't heard or don't recognize from one of your favorite bands. I'm in the midst of a little Sonic Youth like rediscovery. I'm just listening to tons of them right now, going back through their albums. They were a very, very, very beloved band for me from, Murray Street, in whatever that was, 2002, from around then until their career ended. And I haven't listened to them much since then, but I've recently been going back through all of it. And especially some of the albums I never listened to that much, like Eclectic Jet Set Trash and No Star? I forget. In any case, I searched Electricity. It came up as a bonus track on the Daydream Nation Deluxe Edition, and it is Lee Rinaldo's cover of Captain Beefheart. So that was great to find. I'm really happy to have heard that. I love Lee Rinaldo's songs, especially from Sonic Youth, and so that was an exciting new find for me. I have that deluxe edition. It either just never struck me, 10 years ago when I was first listening to it, or I don't know. Who knows, But the joys of re-listening in a new frame of mind, in a new place in your life. After that was Spiritualized with Electricity from Ladies and Gentlemen, We Are Floating in Space. That sent me to Wikipedia just as it started to see if this is also a cover of Captain Beefheart, which had never occurred to me, and it's not. It's original J Spaceman tune from one of the great Spiritualized records, and then most recently there from, where is it? Let's see. From the copy of Joni Mitchell's For the Roses that came into the CJSR music library, who knows when. Often they have a sticker on them kind of saying when they came into the library. This one does not, but it's actually first labeled CKSR, so that probably means it's, from around the 70s. If Dr. Brian Radio Expert Foto were here, I could confirm with him, but he's not. He's in Ireland. So, Joni Mitchell. Again, I'm just rolling through today with this recording of Earth Horns with Electronic Drone by Yoshi Wada. More of that going. I snuck a little of it in earlier too, just momentarily after Sonic Youth, I think. I kept it playing while Sonic Youth played because I figured that Lee Rinaldo would fully support that move as himself, a child of this 1970s New York experimental moment. He was someone who was very dedicated to it, studied with it, played with Rhys Chatham, played with Glenn Branca. Actually, I'll hopefully be getting a CD of a newly recorded Glenn Branca symphony that his partner Reg Bluer has put together through Kickstarter. And she emailed the other day to see that the CDs are in the mail. So I'll wait for that to come. And that, I think it's Symphony Number 4, one of the ones by Glenn Branca that was never recorded. So I'll have that for next week. I've already promised that. I've promised Ibibio Sound Machine for next week. I've also promised a local artist that I'll mention next week that have their new single on the go. There's lots to do when Brian's still away next week. If you have any theme ideas, hit me up. We are constantly trying to ask you folks for theme ideas. What have we missed? What would make for a fun show? We don't often seek, suggestions of tunes for our ongoing themes. It's just kind of hard to squeeze things in, but would love some theme ideas. We have a list of a few that we're going to go with into the fall, but we need your help always with more themes. So if you have any, hit me up. Just listen to a little more Yoshi Wada and then keep the electric.

got to come back in gently from that one. How was that? I hope some people were, you know, at home or in a chair or somewhere comfy enjoying that one. That was even more lovely than I had hoped or intended, I think, for playing on the radio. A little step outside the usual. That was Olivier Messiaen, the great, the important, the amazing French composer, who was active from, I don't know, the late 1920s until he passed away in 1991 or 2. That was a piece of his called Oraison from Electronic Music Sources Volume 1. That's the compilation that it appears on, but it's actually, it's essentially a transcription, or I think even an early version of one of the pieces that appears in his most famous composition, 1944... One day I'll look these things up during the set rather than guessing live. He wrote a piece called The Quartet for the End of Time in, I think, 1943. At the time, he was a French prisoner of war in a Nazi prison camp. They were aware of who he was and treated him a little more favorably than most of the prisoners of war, including giving him kind of space to write music. And he essentially wrote the quartet for the End of Time for himself on piano and three other professional musicians who were in the camp, a violinist, a cellist, and a clarinetist. And he wrote the quartet for the End of Time, and they premiered it in the prisoner of war camp in 1943. And it remains kind of one of the key, really important works of 20th century Western art music because it's beautiful. It's very, very, very complicated. And it has a kind of, you know, complex human story attached to it. So that's one I always enjoy teaching and spend a lot of time on in my music history classes here at the University of Alberta. This is What Do We Know. I'm Patrick. Brian is away. I guess I should say, too, the reason I played that one, the instrument you were hearing there, if it was unfamiliar, was an Ondes Martineaux, which essentially is a keyboard version of a theremin, which was the very first electronic music instrument, or the first electrical musical instrument invented by Léon Theremin in the 1910s. It then kind of became an Ondes Martineaux as kind of a more playable, a more musical, a more conventional instrument. And Messiaen's really closely associated with this Ondes Martineaux, this instrument that was produced kind of momentarily in the 40s and 50s. It kind of got revived, and I became aware of Messiaen because of Johnny Greenwood from Radiohead, who used one on the national anthem, and I think How to Disappear Completely, both from Kid A. Maybe a few other tracks on Kid A, I guess Idiotech. This is the sort of information I've had at my fingertips as a teenager and I'm now blanking on, but Johnny Greenwood's very influenced by Messiaen, and a lot of his film music sounds kind of like a pretty direct effort to do Messiaen, and especially stuff like The Master, the Paul Thomas Anderson film. In any case,

work. I can talk about Messiaen for a very long time. There's very cool rhythmic structures and melodic structures happening in there. Before that was, I think, my favorite Animal Collective song, Turn Into Something from Feels, the closing track on Feels. I love how that one is one of their really catchy kind of, you know, going songs. And then the whole last half is kind of this, you know, it turns into this kind of electronic howling kind of thing before the album ends, before Feels ends. What's next? This is still Yoshiwada's Earth Horns with Electronic Drones. Let's go with some Marie Thompson after a moment more of this.

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just cutting in here. This is Orchestral Maneuvers in the Dark, a 12-inch of genetic engineering from Dazzle Ships. Who knows how long it'll be. This might go for a while, so I'm just going to count back. We heard before that Blackbeard, Electrocharge, and Marie Davidson's Statistical Modeling. Just going to keep some music going. Maybe I'll jump back in before 5 o'clock, but maybe not.

Okay, I'm running low on time. I played a lot of good music, though. This is The Liar, or just Liars, with Mr. You're on Fire, Mister, from They Threw Us All in a Trench and Stuck a Monument on Top. Seems related to electricity, you know, to be careful. Before that was Sparks with My Baby's Taking Me Home from Little Beethoven, a song that I find a little cheesy but also really adore. I think that's kind of Sparks' zone. Sparks, though, you know, get it? Before that was Kieran Hebden with Only Human, which followed on Orchestral Maneuvers in the Dark's 12-inch extended version of Genetic Engineering. And then to play us out here, first one to Brian. I'm surprised he didn't play this 2 weeks ago. Might have felt too on the nose. Songs Ohio, The Great Farewell Transmission from Magnolia Electric Company. See you all next week. I'll be here solo again. Hit me up with some theme ideas. 780-492-2577. Have a good night.

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Radio for the inquisitive.